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I'm the one and only dominator. I'm the one and only dominator. I'm bigger and bolder and rougher and tougher. In other words, sucker, there is no other. I'm the one and only dominator. I'm the one and only dominator. I'm bigger and bolder and rougher and tougher. In other words, sucker, there is no other. I'm the one and only dominator. I'm the one and only dominator. I'm bigger and bolder and rougher.

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But I know who's got my back, motherfucker. And if you think I'm talking about you, well, maybe I

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These people have deluded themselves for so long that they really don't think I'm human. I had basis on their conduct, not on what they say. And this means that they have become, in themselves, moral monsters.

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0: So let me do a little groove for you and demonstrate that groove is groove is groove is groove.
2: I just had a feeling, always groove.
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begins to come and see the depth of my eyes. Dystrophy begins to come and see the depth of my eyes. Dystrophy begins to come and see the depth of my eyes. 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
1: Why, this car is automatic. 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Why, it's greased lightning.
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0: Right now, ladies and gentlemen, I think we're gonna get back in the groove again. We're gonna turn y'all loose. 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
1: This is just something for the radio.
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3: My environment, perfect for retirement. Soon as I get over all the shiny shit, I spy and grip. Grip mighty vinyl on the boards with the timely flips. Smack whack rappers, then I'll hang them from their tiny lapels. What the hell, the punchline was wasteful. Switch topic up, try and keep it slightly tasteful. Invite you to the premiere of CIAA show. Don't bring your lady, yo, she's leaving with a giant post-election. Excuse the misdirection, I'm simply flexing linguistically, twisting pretzels. Mystic legend with the pen like a limb extension. Goodbye shyness, now it's time to show my big

call again a chick of fat. Intuition laps, blind drunk, shout around, where's the kitchen at? Dreaming of a mill in the bank, play a game against a syllable, fill in the immigration form, state your occupation and the purpose of your visit to the cloudscape wizard. 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
0: Tell the truth, and don't be afraid.

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It was a terrible mistake. Sitting there face to face with a 75-cent glass of orange juice about as big as my finger and a bowl of horribly foreshortened

Music is a spiritual thing. You don't play with music. If you play with music, you will die young. You see, because when the higher forces give you the gift of music, musicianship, it must be well used for the good of humanity. If you use it for your own self by deceiving people or doing this, you will die young. You see. And I've told people this many times. 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
1: And hear about a new marinara sauce recipe.
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in the dark, where all the fevers grow. 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

0: that's for you. 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
0: You know, my python boot is too tight.

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And you know what he said? Once upon a time, somebody say to me, this is a dog talking now, what is your conceptual continuity? Well, I told him right then, Fido said, it should be easy to see. The crux of the biscuit is the apostrophe. Well, you know, the man that was talking to the dog looked at the dog and he said, sort of staring in disbelief, you can't say that. He said, it doesn't, and you can't. I won't, and it don't. It hasn't. It isn't. It even ain't. And it shouldn't. It couldn't. He told me no, no, no. I told him yes, yes, yes. I said, I do it all the time.